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Engine 271, paid at 7. 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
1: 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Altered level of consciousness. 10,000. 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

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Codec 9. Overdose. 35th Avenue and 2IMA. 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

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Page up 7.

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KF7.

0: 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Ada 7. Check welfare. 18,135. North Park Plaza. Engine 574. Ada 7.
1: Kilo 115, you're 1038, sir. Confirm.
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1: 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Chesky's going to handle all that.
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1: West Colorado. 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

0: 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You're on traffic, probably 104.
1: Central, call Zero 7. Hey, Deck 7. It's off. 80. Left via the Lateral Parkway. Zero 7. Hey, Deck 7.
2: All right.

64 block unit is not going to be in our area, and it's the direct 20, the unit 22. The PSS Goldwater International Guard Base, 9, 10 miles, 1050 Bravo.

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Encanto Boulevard and Grand Avenue. London Fence. 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
1: 341,
0: Stone Lake Boulevard. Meta 341 and engine 341.
1: 842, Santa Monica with call taker. Looks like just came in.
0: 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Engine 28, K-Deck 8.
1: Engine 842, looks like it's changed to an unconscious person. Green still.

Southern Air Test 4K, Eastbound 60183. Eastbound 60183 for a silver shirted Camry and a gold shirted Tacoma that is cutting each other off and brake checking, leaving through traffic. Repeat, still has visual. 10-6-8.

0: copy traffic, 60 westbound at 189. Out of Henry, Edward Henry.
1: Special call rescue 28, KDEC 8, still person, 1902, East Ardmore Road, SG 28, KDEC 8. Engine 17, and heavy rescue 8. Fire channel 85, carbon monoxide alarm indication. 2562, East Georgia Avenue. Engine 17, and heavy rescue 8. 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

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Altered level of consciousness. 3001. North Black Canyon Highway. Ladder 10. 8F9.

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Red Collar Hawk Drive. 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

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North Black Canyon Highway. 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

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Cadet 7.

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KDEC 8.

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KF7. 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KF7.

0: Special call rescue 40. K-9. It's all. 70 Fifth Avenue and McDowell Road. Rescue 40. K-9. Ladder 1. K-8. Injured person. 1. West Jackson Street. Ladder 1. K-8.
1: Thank you.

0: traffic, 60 eastbound at 184.
1: Correct.
0: For Adam, 346.

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K-9. Heat related rumors. 4259. West McDowell Road. 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
1: On I-10 of 158 eastbound, we have smoke rockets. We had an initial wrong way come out. I'm trying to find it on cam, and I was on camera's report. And now I pulled up. There's blockage on the right lane. It is just wandering back to the corner. It's hard to rain.
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0: 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Okay, so we have one vehicle that involves on the right shoulder and another vehicle that involves on the left shoulder. I'm not sure if there's others that were involved, but those are the two worst looking vehicles.
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2: KDEC 962. I-10 at East Corner Road, southbound on ramp. Engine 38. KDEC 8.

0: vessel called Italian 7, Rada 43, Rescue 43, and Engine 343, KX-12, 962 requiring extrication. I-10 at East Corner Road, southbound on ramp. Italian 7, Rada 43, Rescue 43, and Engine 343, KX-12.
1: So, can I get the QC by the exact 20 of it?
2: What's the exact point of this collision?
1: It's going to be I-10 160 eastbound. This is Chicago Railroad Access Corner.
2: Eastbound, Chicago Railroad Access Corner.
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Engine 174. KDEC 9.

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1: Excuse me, it's light now. Do they want to close down?

0: 1360. Right now it is a 962 Sirius. Looks like I've got a total of four, maybe five vehicles involved. And we've got I-10 shut down completely for a moment.
1: Tomorrow
2: could
1: be Sirius 962. I-10 shut down completely at the moment.
2: Hello, 97. You got cars to the wrong way at Warner.
1: I'm
0: approaching baseline. Do they want me to do a Trevor break and get them off at Warner?
2: Engine 274, KDEX 12. 25,000. At the moment, you're probably going to need to. I mean, 130 stop.

Nevada Center 22. Pay that day. Park problem. 4621 South Central Avenue. Nevada Center 22. Pay that day.

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1: Go ahead and establish Gray Road Command.
0: Gray Command.
1: We'll make the appropriate notifications. We have all of these sounds shut down so we can sort this out.
0: Yeah, bye.
1: And any units arriving on scene, have them check in with me at the Tahoe and the Media for assignment.
0: I hope the units going on scene to check in at the Tahoe and the Media for assignment.
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3: Whatever.
0: Looks like that was a vehicle that was reported going the wrong way.
1: CF-35 can pick up the equipment. Also have the on-call CPU detective give me a 21. Break.
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1: Six three 2729 for the driver of the red bird. Out of Arizona, Ida 7464-6147.
0: Engine 278, Ada 7. Park problem. 2158, East Apache Boulevard. Engine 378, Ada 7.

0: 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Engine 62 head this way as well.
1: Engine 271, page 7.
0: Still need to go westbound on I-10, exit at Ray, and then come wrong way from the Ray ramp to get to the other side of Zebra.
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Theta 7.

Special call engine 43, KZ 12, 962 requiring extrication. I-10 at East Warner Road, southbound, southbound. Engine 43, KZ 12.

0: 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Kate at 5. 36607. West Alaska Drive. Engine 572. Kate at 7. Engine 44. Fire settled A9. Debris fire. 55th Avenue and...
1: 285.
2: That was on the 21. Did you have something?
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1: Just go ahead and hit the left shoulder there in the median and check in then those troopers and vehicles.
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1: Have another unit to grab the scanner from KS.
2: Okay. Central should be assisting with that.
3: Alabama, please. Adam, zero, Charles, all seven, Robert Williams.
1: Hello. Command to all units on scene. Ambulance are trying to make it up the left shoulder. We need to start moving patrol cars to make room.
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0: To the unit responding to the hospital for the evaluation of traffic unit 1 driver. His 27 should be into the call. It was just added by 1332.

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Page 7. Park problem. 15802. South Gilbert Road. 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Page 7.

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KDEC 9. Heat related illness. 6724. South 49th Drive. Engine 58. KDEC 9. Engine 601. Fire channel A7. Debris fire. Miguelis Road and Miller Road. Engine 601.

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Fire Channel 8. Natural Gas East, 2255, North 44th Street. 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Fire Channel 8. Central call net at 2811. 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

0: 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No person. Station 376. 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Payback 9. Chief related illness. 6724. South 49th Drive. 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Payback 9.
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0: 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South Gilbert Road. 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
1: That secondary plug on soft.

Okay, westbound 23 at 40. Westbound 23 at 40, we're going to start an SUV in Arizona, 1030 LA.

0: 34 and SQ-34. K-Deck 9. Altered level of consciousness. 6519. West Grand Hum Lane. NV-34 and SQ-34. K-Deck 9.
1: 1335. Okay. Right. So the unit's on scene. We're going to start pushing all the cars back and have front facing lights off so we can start getting set up for scene.
0: Ladder Tender 161 and Maricopa 175. K-Deck 9. Check change. 824, North 99th Avenue. Ladder Tender 161 and Maricopa 175. K-Deck 9.

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K-deck 9. Fall injury. 46-16. Rest up 4 low. Engine 24. K-deck 9.

0: Southbound 202 at 27.
1: Deck 8. Difficulty breathing. West Jackson Street. Engine 1.
0: Southbound Adam 0, X-ray David. By the ocean.
2: July of 2026, 1028, San Juan, 2018, Harvey Davidson, who's the rig out of Phoenix.

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K-Deck 8. Silverton. 610. East Bay Prime Road. Rescue 22. K-Deck 8. Special call medic 271. K-Deck 7. Abdominal pain. 2042. East Colgate Drive. Medic 271. K-Deck 7.

Heavy Lex Speed Tender 44, K-9, Fall Injury, 7777, West McDowell Road. Heavy Lex Speed Tender 44, K-9.

locate Westmont 6179. Westmont 6179, say failure to yield from Mesa PD, area of Nido, Silver, Chevy, Sonic, Arizona, 7 Marriott, 236. Passenger

Incoming call rescue 15. Hey, deck 9. Fall injury. 4616. Restaurant 4 and road. Rescue 15. Hey, deck 9.

0: 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Payback 9. Overdose. 3140. West Indian School Road. SC903. Payback 9. Engine 39, payback 9. Ball injury, 5426, West Benjamin Road. Engine 39, payback 9. Medic 375, engine 375, Italian 271, and Tail 7. Medic 375, engine 375, battalion 271, and tail 7, KDEC 5.
1: At this time, and special and cavalier drive 966.

0: traffic eastbound 6188.
1: Oh, sorry, I was talking to the pilot.

I'll be covering the eastbound Warner on-ramp as you're leaving Tempe PD.

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Fire channel 812. 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

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Hey, that's 8. Difficulty breathing. 20, West Jackson Street. Rest 908. Hey, that's 8.

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2: 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The trailer's up on the curb, it probably hit the traffic light up here. 519, KDEC 8.
0: 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Sky Harbor Airport Terminal 3 North Concourse.
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0: Engine 377, KDEC 7. Altered level of consciousness. 6901, South McClintock Drive. Engine 377, KDEC 7.
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Code at 9.

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1: Warner Road shut down, the on-ramp from Warner Road.
0: That's from the, that's where the semi jumped the curb and the median route that I closed to.
1: Of course, we actually got traffic coming on to Warner Road.

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1: 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It's going to be a mid plane in the right lane.
0: 9-2.
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0: 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I'm 97 with all those 434. Is it true where that life was at?
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0: 20-34.
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1: Altered level of consciousness, 12209, South Chinook Court, Rescue 43, Payback 8.

full start to debris. It's going to be stuck underneath it. I'm going to have to turn back around. I've almost

was wrong, but it's not taking it to the right corner. Elliott, or just have John Rick.

17, 8 at 8. Altered level of consciousness, 5505, North 7th Street. Engine 17, 8 at 8. Minute 343, 8 at 7. Just came. 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

We've got a couple of the construction vehicles facing the wrong way with their headlights on in case we get any calls.

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1: 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Engine 58. KF9.

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Hey, deck 9. Diabetic problem. 6150. South 35th Avenue. Rescue 58. Hey, deck 9.

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Runaway Bay Place. 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

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Fire settled 812. Fire alarm indication. 4950. West Chandler Boulevard. Latta 289. Fire settled 812.

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Can you guys, on the left side, just pick up the 74? 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

0: control now. We're going to be 510, passing 150 to 150. Eastbound 10 passing 150. Looks like we've still got people behind it, but has it gone at 35 miles an hour? They're going to come right into the closure.
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0: Good.
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0: 5571. 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
1: Just because you have a camera, you can copy out on the control on my side. Yep.

Air Control 2011 and 2015. Captain Trudeau, Captain.

0: 16 is just a 6-1 fill with a few units with that similar light model over here. 13-6-1. 6-1, 10-5, fire. Then the heavy is going down the right shoulder for the light now. They should be up there soon.
1: University Drive eastbound off air. Engine 16. Fire channel 8.

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on the coast, just south on 0123, Sunset just south on 143. Be a black diagram, pick up 4-door with no visible 1020 in our view, right to the story with erratic braking.

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0: 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Go ahead with your traffic if you have some.
1: 2011, 2228, traffic stop, 6D, 130.
0: You have traffic for alarm. There are multiple commands clearing. 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

0: 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Pay deck 8. And no medical. 132. East Washington Street. Nevada 1. 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
1: Control 324. Traffic. US 16. Eastbound at Gilbert.

0: 1, ADOT is relieving me from the eastbound Warner on ramp. I'll be 98.
1: Okay, deck 8. Let's go. 12
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0: back of the motorcycle is away westbound 60. We're coming up to 184 now.
1: They were coming up to mile post 181. They're at the HOV.

traffic stop on one, Philly, ready. The black and Philly up, rider carrying a white helmet, white shirt, brown hat. Thank you.

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0: 1022. 4 4 8 8 8 8 8 8 8 8 8 8 8 8 8 8 8 8 8 8 8 8 8 8 8 8 8 8 8 8 8 8 8 8 8 8 8 8 8 8 8 8 8 8 8 8 8 8 8 8 8 8 8 8 8 8 8 8 8 8 8 8 8 8 8 8 8 8 8 8 8 8 8 8 8 8 8 8 8 8 8 8 8 8 8 8 8 8 8 8 8 8 8 8 8 8 8 8 8 8 8 8 8 8 8 8 8 8 8 8 8 8 8 8 8 8 8 8 8 8 8 8 8 8 8 8 8 8 8 8 8 8 8 8 8 8 8 8 8 8 8 8 8 8 8 8 8 8 8 8 8 8 8 8 8 8 8 8 8 8 8 8 8 8 8 8 8 8 8 8 8 8 8 8 8 8 8 8 8 8 8 8

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advertises as Trump 288, KFB, HSTV, 2540, West Chandler Boulevard. 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

0: Charles Victor X-ray. 10 of 2026, 2020 shooting blazer, registered to a Sydney sports car, out of Indiana, 2244. 1333, your vehicle negative, situated on Tri-Path, 327, 2333, Serato, to a Brianna Toledo, out of Phoenix, 2244.
1: Well, I'm done with the 17 for this wrong way. You can close it out whenever you're done with your end, and I'll be 19 to the stable vehicle.
2: Westbound 16 from 182 code 702. We have a trip in the air.

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0: 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It's over number 29.
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0: 34 Alpha, copy to him. Come on, Grant. Polio Robert Edward Adam, 8 David 2. Come on, confirming that in yield. First off, Alpha. Come on.
1: 281, Pager 7, seizure, 120, North McLean Road, Meta 281.
0: Frank Adam, 8 David 2. Sorry about that. The play was hard. Come on. Command. Command.
2: The flatbed from a different company. 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
0: Come on, 22 to drive.
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0: 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The bell is on time. 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
1: 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KF9.
0: I'll be 98, but they're not on the roadway. They're on the gravel sidewalk next to the intersection.

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KF9. Central column headed 275, K-7, ball injury, 826, East Rio Salado Parkway, medic 275, K-7,

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0: 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Can we confirm the last 5 digits of the VIN on this motorcycle? 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

left descender 8. K-deck 8. Truck elevator. AOI. 802. East Van Buren Street. Heavy left descender 8. K-deck 8.

3 3 3 3 3 3 3 3 3 3 3 3 3 3 3 3 3 3 3 3 3 3 3 3 3 3 3 3 3 3 3 3 3 3 3 3 3 3 3 3 3 3 3 3 3 3 3 3 3 3 3 3 3 3 3 3 3 3 3 3 3 3 3 3 3 3 3 3 3 3 3 3 3 3 3 3 3 3 3 3 3 3 3 3 3 3 3 3 3 3 3 3 3 3 3 3 3 3 3 3 3 3 3 3 3 3 3 3 3 3 3 3 3 3 3 3 3 3 3 3 3 3 3 3 3 3 3 3 3 3 3 3 3 3 3 3 3 3 3 3 3 3 3 3 3 3 3 3 3 3 3 3 3 3 3 3 3 3 3 3 3 3 3 3 3 3 3 3 3 3 3 3 3 3 3 3 3 3 3 3 3 3 3 3 3 3 3 3 3

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1: 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Rest level.
0: Jeffro, what's your
1: 8F9.
2: That's 40, eastbound 60, 181. Are you just east of Stapley?
0: Jeffro, 118, 10 for pass. 20, 0 meter. 20, that's 28, 0 meter.
2: Altitude 2018,
0: Denver,
2: come here, good for yourself, 0-1-1-8, 0-1-12. 0-1-12, 0-1-18
0: is not on duty. 0-1-12, 10-4, 20-39,

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1: 2055, number reporting 2360, are you 2360?
0: 2055, Keisha with Falcon. We're in Central and have a pursuit coming eastbound on the 10 with a motorcycle.
1: For now, I checked with them earlier for a different call. They were in quarters, not in the air.
0: I copy, but they're in the air right now, please. Yeah, check with them.
1: GPS to Falcon.
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0: 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Difficulty breathing. 3838, East Van Buren Street. 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

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Fire channel delayed. 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Fire channel delayed.

388, and then from 283. Stage at 7. Altered level of consciousness. 1175. West Takeoff Road. Met at 288, and then from 283. Stage at 7.

Black, Old Model Trinidad, UV, or Silverline Swift 917, 563 Charles. Cut off the RP as we begin the lane. Don't stay in the vehicle. Attention to return to 2026. Go to 4Runner to an address in the air. Copa is the first ATL. The ATL is going to be northbound on the 202 from power, northbound 202 from 35, 36. Officer Christian RP is declining contact with the ATL only for progressive weapons 23 to 26 start.

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0: 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Engine 288, Take 7.
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0: 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Engine 22, pay deck 8. Central calling at a 282. Pay deck 7. Difficulty breathing. 100. 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

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Hey, that's 7. Altered level of consciousness. 1175. West Takeoff Road. Meta 288. Hey, that's 7. Engine 284. Hey, that's 7. 962. Clarion Road and Bling Road. Engine 284. 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
2: We weren't able to reach anybody. I can try calling them back again. The dispatch center advised that they are unsure if security was on scene. They also didn't give us a security number, so stand by once.

0: 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You need access. You set off the burglar alarm. I'll go ahead and contact Taylor PD. Did you need them to respond?
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1: Respond to engine 285. Engine 285, I advise KMRTV that you set off the alarm. I also tried the RP phone numbers that we had on file. They are either out of service or to a different RP. The phone number that's in the call is going to be an answering machine. I don't have any further contact. Engine 285, you made contact with security. You're going to do a face-to-face system.

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There's another suspect detained right now. It's still unclear if he's part of it. That's just not monitored right now. It's been a pop-up tonight. H-6.

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0: 1335, we're inside of 92643 right now.
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0: Yeah, some more great.

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1: 2015 Temper. 1360, you got traffic?
0: That's 1535 is Temper Lovers OD at this point.
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Civic, your call is given, and Arizona Staff, the name of the ATL I just put out, 42.

1335, just advising, we're working on getting everything off right so that we can open up the closure right now. It's probably going to be 1381.

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0: 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It's going to be gray in color.
1: Departed to turn, 13-1 in multi.
0: Negative, that's going to be in that course. Henry is going to be blue and north.

out of flight 640 at 547. The Cessna 22 to Corolla to Armada Platero. Phoenix Pico 1, straight forward out of St. Mary Victor 320 to 8. 1000 court. Francisco Torres out of Tempe. 13 Eagle Charles out of 203 Henry. 12 to 26 at South Beaumont Air Court to an Alejandro Cabrera out of Phoenix. 0 to 6

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Engine 2810, Hazmat 284, and Engine 284. Fire settled 812.

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Central call rescue 43. K-Deck 8. 962. I-10 at East Corner Road, southbound underpass. Rescue 43. K-Deck 8.

0: 2015, 37, verbal. Thomas Stelling, first of Javier. Thomas Stelling, date of birth 10-6-06.
1: Where's these men go?

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1: And rescue 11. 8 at 8. 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Engine 11. And rescue 11. 8 at 8.

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Palm headed 324. 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Niagara problem. 201. 7th Avenue East. 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K-Deck 9.

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Difficulty breathing. Cancer Heights Road and Cooper Road. Ladder 2811. Meter 7.

0: 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Say that 8. Enter Griffin. 20. West Jackson Street. SB1. Say that 8.
1: Yesterday, I'm sorry, 19th report.

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to the driver right there, about 4 miles out.

0: Home, headed 2811. Difficulty due there. Chandler Heights Road and Cooper Road, headed 2811. K-7.
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1: 5, 4, 3, and 33, 5.
0: Well, I'm going to do a traffic break. 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

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It's orange in color, GSL.

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We're taking additional traffic of 80 Romeo. 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Here's the Elizabeth. 90 Romeo needs to disconnect the bed. 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

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Injured person. 250 East Chicago Street. Met a 288. State at 7.

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KSE. 7. 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East Colchester. 2. 83.

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K-9. Difficulty breathing. 30 G 47. West Fillmore Street. Engine 14. K-9.

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Altered level of consciousness. 202 North Central Avenue. 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Paydeck 8.

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West Broadway Road. Engine 271. Major fire channel 3. Engine 34. K-Deck 9. Park problem. 59th Avenue and Lower Buckeye Road. Engine 34. K-Deck 9. And engine 23. K-Deck 8. Abdominal pain. 2739. East Darrow Road. Jet Ski 28. And engine 23. K-Deck 8. Central call Jet Ski 23. K-Deck 8. Altered level of consciousness. 4000. South 14th Street. Jet Ski 23. K-Deck 8.

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North Cypress Lane. 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

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West Jackson Street. 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KDEC 8.

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Ending 62, 8F9.

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Paid at 9. Overdose. 59th Avenue and McDowell Road. 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

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Person choking. 37601. West La Paz Street. NG 573. 8 of 7.

1376. Kate at 7. Altered level of consciousness. 699. South Mill Avenue. Ending 376. Kate at 7. Ladder tender 571. Kate at 7. Fall injury. 17635. North Quarter Road. Ladder tender 571. Kate at 7.

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So we've got about the south here. Nobody left for this up here to be any place to see where we're going to go on service.

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K-Deck 9.

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North 36th Street. 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Codec 8.

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Engine 58, and FC 58. Cadet 9.

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KDEC 8. Just change. 2603. North 36th Street. Nevada 10-12. KDEC 8.

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Silverton. 5900. South Gilbert Road. 10287. 8F7.

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Silverton. 345. South California Street. Engine 288. Page 7. Rescue 13 and engine 602. Page 8. Park problem. 5402 East Thomas Road. Rescue 13 and engine 602. Page 8.

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Engine 172, K-9.

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Rescue 29, KDEC 8. Engine 1, KDEC 8, back problem, 350, North 1st Avenue. Engine 1, KDEC 8.

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K-Deck 9. Kyle Bird. 5321 West San Gabriel Avenue. Engine 57 and Rescue 57. K-Deck 9.

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Page 7. Still person. 5900. South Gilbert Road. Medic 2811. Page 7.

for call rescue 17. KDEC 8. Still person. 1701. East Colter Street. Rescue 17. KDEC 8.

black passenger car. No further description charged. I'm Sean. Ambulance is going to be 8 minutes. Information. Don't give me meeting. We're left in Lake West on Elliott.

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Lata 289, K-Deck 7, park problem, 4950, West Chandler Boulevard, Lata 289, K-Deck 7.

343, and Medic 343, KDEC 7, just change. 5909, East Kaya Millibridge, Engine 343, and Medic 343, KDEC 7.

Eastbound on the 202. 3 eastbound on the 202 from 3. It's going to be a gray or a blue Honda CRV.

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Hey, deck 9. Abdominal faint. 4903, West Thomas Road. 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

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Code F8. 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

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North 99th Avenue. LA 175. Play deck 9.

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Paid at 9. 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Ladder tender 161. Paid at 9.

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KDEC 8. 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

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Altered level of consciousness. 35th Avenue and Winter Avenue. 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KDEF 9.

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Pay deck 8. 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Sky Harbor Airport Terminal 4. 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Ladder 10 to 571. Pay deck 7. 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

Central Column, headed 271. Theta 7. Diabetic problem. 1955. East Alameda Drive. 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Theta 7.

Shoulder in white shirt, blue pants, this spread eagle on the shoulder. 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

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I'm about 4 miles out.

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1: 34 and engine 706. KDEC-9. 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South 9th Street. 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

0: turn for a Class D, but this is not eligible with suspension for DUI, failure to pay for criminal on a Sierra Conger.
1: Just waiting to see what Fort McDowell Fire is going to do with her.
0: Did I get one call that was to do with an Uber pulled over just up ahead, or I might have read that wrong, a taxi? They're not sure what their involvement is.
1: And I came back. When I got on scene, there was no other vehicles besides fire and PD.
2: I'm not sure if I'm doing it, but there might be Mesa PD's jurisdiction on the overpass.

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Injured person. 9320. East Fairway Boulevard. Engine 341. Page 7.

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2: I've got negative contact. You can cancel Mesa PD. More than likely, he was sitting on the retaining wall between the roadway and the club and the sidewalk. There's a fence there. There's no way you can angle his legs off the highway.
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703 and Meta 321, K-Deck 9, Fall Injury, 1810, North 192nd Avenue, Engine 703 and Meta 321, K-Deck 9,

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Pavement 7. Injured person. 9320. East Fairway Boulevard. Medic 341. Pavement 7.

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0: Arizona 18, Adam 951 on a white Chevy Trunk. Just trying to ram you.
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KDEC 9. Diabetic problem. 4843. West Coronado Road. 10-24. KDEC 9.

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Diabetic problem. 4842. West Coronado Road. SB-15. 8F9.

Difficulty breathing, 11th Avenue and Grand Street. Engine 6, 8F8.

Heavy left, 344. Paid at 9. Difficulty B there. 7144. West Holly Street. Heavy left, 344. Paid at 9.

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0: 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Pay Deck 8. Difficulty breathing. 11th Avenue and Grant Street. 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

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KDEC 8. Altered level of consciousness. 5636. East McDowell Road. 1813. KDEC 8.

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KDEC 9. Nyagata problem. 4125. South 247th Drive. Ending 706. KDEC 9.

1271. Eight at 7. Abdominal pain. 2148. East Apache Boulevard. Engine 271. Eight at 7. Engine 1. Eight at 8. Ball injury. Central Avenue and Van Buren Street. Engine 1. Eight at 8.

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Pay deck 9. Ball injury. 4125. South 247th Drive. Medic 327. Pay deck 9.

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Could be out of that pickup. Laying on its side.

0: 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There's additional occupants on the 640 truck.
1: Avenue, Westview 58, Payback 9.

Southbound northbound, Battalion 272.

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metal 271. Eight at 7. Abdominal pain. 2148. East Apache Boulevard. Metal 271. Eight at 7.

Okay, Southbound 101 F58. Southbound 101 F58, Prairie Lamborghini, coast going at 200 miles an hour, weaving in and out of the lane. RP no longer has a visual at 629 hours.

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1: 2-8 on the burned up vehicle. 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

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West South Mountain Avenue. 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

Central call rep 23. K-Deck 8. Park problem. 1021. South 7th Avenue. Yes, 23. K-Deck 8.

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K-Deck 8. Heat related illness. 3609. East Thomas Road. Ladder 10 to 12. K-Deck 8.

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Difficulty breathing, 5613, West College Street. 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

0: 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I'll be unavailable for about 2 or 3 minutes so I can restart it.
1: Double 739.

0: 1027, if he ran out of California, the driver at one point had a California license. The current license that is out of Taiwan.
1: Come on.
0: His last name, looks like it's two more left there with a hyphenated. So, Henry Sam Ida Nora. It's going to be hyphenated with the second portion. Nora out of Nora. First name is Charles Henry Edward Nora. Middle initial will be King. His birth is 07-18-1969 on an Asian male.

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Park problem. 1535. North Scottsdale Road. Met at 275. Page at 7.

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Stage at 7. Altered level of consciousness. Hopper Drive and right in Parker Road. Ladder Sender 571. Stage at 7.

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Page 7. Altered level of consciousness. 18,135. North Park Plaza. Engine 573. Page 7.

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Engine 282, Theta 7,

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South 257th Avenue. Engine 701. K-9. Engine 183. And Maricopa 174. 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Park problem. 3005. North Dysart Road. Engine 183. And Maricopa 174. K-9.

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Just paid. 41,966. West Sequoia Drive. Ladder Tender 571. 8F7.

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Pay deck 9. Internal bleeding. 6084. South 257th Avenue. Medic 324. Pay deck 9.

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Pay deck 9. Silverton. 2120. North 50th Drive. Engine 24. Pay deck 9. Engine 373. Pay deck 7. Silverton. 1844. East Lodge on a Drive. Engine 373. Pay deck 7.

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Kate F9. Assault. 35th Avenue and Thomas Road. Letter Tender 24. Kate F9. Medic 274. Kate F1. Return to home quarters. Station 274. Medic 274. Kate F1. Kate F9. Injured person. 2427 West Thomas Road. Engine 10. Kate F9.

0: southbound 101 at 55 off right with Arizona traffic.
1: Adam,
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Batter tender 161. K-9.

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K-Deck 8. Silverton. 3838. East Van Buren Street. Rescue 29. K-Deck 8.

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KDEC 9. Silverton. 2120. North 50th Drive. Rescue 915. KDEC 9.

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1: Copy that. 3-3-0-1-4-2.
2: All right, we'll copy check.

58, I'll be on traffic 188 eastbound. We're at Arizona 4 Paul Adams 732. Great pickup.

0: 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Southbound 101 at 5-7.
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Page 7. Still person. 3718. East Street Drive. Ascending 287. Page 7.

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Pay deck 8. Fall injury. 3844 East University Drive. 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Pay deck 8.

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0: 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That'll be for plastic storage bin blocking the 1 and 2 lanes. 0839.

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Eight at 7. Ball injury. 10703. East Hercules Drive. Engine 342. Eight at 7.

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Page of 7. 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East Guadalupe Road. 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

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Fire Carol A7. 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South Kyrie. 700. Fire Carol A7.

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Kate at 9. Bill Burton. 11,421. West Cambridge Avenue. LA 175. 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
1: 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So 702 at 85 miles per hour, passing on the left shoulder. 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
1: Searching 1880 level for debris noise. 5E.

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High Ramp.

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0: 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Eight at 7. Fall injury. 10,530. East Dells Lower Drive. Engine 342. Eight at 7.
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Ending 62. 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

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K-deck 9. 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K-deck 9.

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0: started, and I have the Stapley on ramp. 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
1: 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Last vehicle is going to be in the black car number 4 lane.
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0: south end 1158. We're going to be out with a piece of debris. We're going to be eastbound US 60 at Higley. It's going to be a large piece of tire.
1: File, 3-2, call, 10-10.
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Pay deck 9. 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Pay deck 9. 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MFC 21. 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

Deck 9, Hilberton, 7750, West Encanto Boulevard, Deck 225, Deck 9.

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Injured person, 210 North 7th Street. Engine 171, 8F9.

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Engine 16, K-8. Special call medic 276, K-7, altered level of consciousness. 25, West University Drive, medic 276, K-7.

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0: 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West Piedmont Road. Engine 58.
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0: Payback 9.
1: Can you make a recall, please? Consider being the location of eastbound 202. And Mono 47. Going to be blocked to the far right lane.
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0: 13-18 in the same area as the greater, the closer you fall off, right? Tommy Lee says to recall, but they are single system that have 96 on the way. Can he call?
1: 21, payback 9, ball injury. What does the vehicle look like? 321, payback 9.
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1: 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Air is responding code 2, and is the subject inside the door or
0: I'm copying. 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I'll get confirmation from TTSF.

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West Coast Sky Place. 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Page 9. Engine 6212. Fire channel delayed. Fire alarm indication. 4940, East McDowell Road. Engine 6212. Fire channel delayed.

Water 31, go ahead with your traffic. Oh, I'm coming to Water 31, you may contact with an RP, silence the alarm, no emergency, going available.

Copy that 10-13, eastbound 203 miles of street. Eastbound 203 miles of street is a black pickup with tires loaded in the back. Here's the unsecured. That's the information. 10-53 yards.

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Page 7. Injured person. 43448. West Wild Horse Trail. 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Page 7.

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Kill person. 601, north to T9 Drive. Engine 34, K-9.

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K-Deck 8, Silverton, 201, South 4th Avenue. South Deputy, Engine 2, JFC-903, Car 958, Battalion 5, and Car 959. K-Deck 8.

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Payback 8.

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Page F7. Unconscious person. 960. West University Drive. Ladder 10376. Page F7.

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KDEC 9. Silverton. 601. North 59th Drive. Rescue 915. KDEC 9.

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Apollo Central, okay, westbound 202 miles of 49. Westbound 202 miles of. Apollo Central, 990, activated. Got a 101 driver. All that said, RP, unable to maintain lane. Flash rating and speed. Self-information, 11 and 9 hours.

75, KDEC 9, Kindred Griffin, 9920, West McDowell Road, LA 175, KDEC 9. Special call rescue 32, KDEC 8, fall injury, 3149, East Atlanta Avenue, rescue 32, KDEC 8.

274, Theta 7, abdominal pain, 601, east-west sector drive, engine 374, Theta 7,

Southbound 101, Mapa 42. Southbound 101, Mapa 42. The gray up there now. Hooked in at 2 miles per hour. Not with information. 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

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Fire panel 88. Fire alarm indication. 7235. South 7th Street. Engine 28. Fire panel 88.

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Ladder tender 43, K-deck 8.

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Theta 7. Park problem. 9666. East Ridge Road. Meta 341 and engine 342. Theta 7.

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West Van Buren Street. 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

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Code at 7. 962. 7510. South Aurora Road. 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

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Pay deck 9. Person down. 7858. South 35th Avenue. Engine 39. Pay deck 9.

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Fire Channel A7. Carbon dioxide alarm indication. 1800, West Elliott Road. Engine 343, Hazmat 32, Engine 32, Battalion 7, and Battalion 272. Fire Channel A7.

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KDEC 8. Injured person. 1823 North 24th Street. 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KDEC 8.

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KDEC 9. CDA. 7143, West Gomez Avenue. Heavy Rescue Tender 44, Jet 325, and Mobile Stroke Unit 1. KDEC 9. NDC 71, KDEC 7, Silverton, 1226, East 10th Avenue. NDC 71, KDEC 7,

0: Vulture debris eastbound to 2 miles of 63.
1: 19.
0: Back up your route. Multiple units. I copy 1311 near 19. Who's the other unit trying to clear? It'll be the whole tire trip blocking the right lane. 1149.

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Heavy Rescue Tender 44, K-9. Special Call Rescue 34, K-9. Code, 1623, North 59th Avenue. Rescue 34, K-9.

0: Six,
1: six, six, six, six, six, six, six, six, six, six, six, six, six, six, six, six, six, six, six, six, six, six, six, six, six, six, six, six, six, six, six, six, six, six, six, six, six, six, six, six, six, six, six, six, six, six, six, six, six, six, six, six, six, six, six, six, six, six, six, six, six, six, six, six, six, six, six, six, six, six, six, six, six, six, six, six, six, six, six, six, six, six, six, six, six, six, six, six, six, six, six, six, six, six, six, six, six, six, six, six, six, six, six, six, six, six, six, six, six, six, six, six, six, six, six, six, six, six, six, six, six, six, six, six, six, six, six, six, six, six, six, six, six, six, six, six, six, six, six, six, six, six, six, six, six, six, six, six, six, six, six, six, six, six, six, six, six, six, six, six, six, six, six, six, six, six, six, six, six, six, six, six, six, six, six, six, six, six, six, six, six, six, six, six, six

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Engine 173 and Maricopa 175, KDEX 9, just came, 125th Avenue and Florence Street. Engine 173 and Maricopa 175.

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0: 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K-9. Special call SQ-22. K-9. Still person. 304 West Southern Avenue. SQ-22.
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Sirius position in power north. Here's on the Sam Frank Adam 7 X-ray Charles on a white Kia Forte. Four total, sir. 5 Alpha 13 X-ray. 4 total, sir.

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Cave at 7. Overdose. 1403. West Baseline Road. 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
1: The, what's the grid on the side road, just west of, east of Gilbert. 10-4, 12-20.

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Crisis Response 1, K Deck 2, Assist CD, 2025, West Gokapaski. Crisis Response 1, K Deck 2. Engine 271, KDEC 7, seizure, Broadway Road and Rural Road, Engine 271, KDEC 7.

0: Ladder 10 to 22. K-Duck 8. Altered level of consciousness. 4636. South 7th Street. Ladder 10 to 22. K-Duck 8.
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Page 7.

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Rescue 11. 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Pay deck 8. Engine 278. Pay deck 7. Injured person. 1901 East Apache Boulevard. 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Pay deck 7.

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0: -29 for that subject. Foster Cooper for serving a manual call, male, date of birth 12/19/2005, 510 over 170 block overgrown, with a class D as in Davis Valley, with corrective lenses out of Chandler.
1: Yes, 10-4-12-56.

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KDEC 9. Fall injury. 3940. West McDowell Road. Ladder 1024. KDEC 9.

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K-2.

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K-9. Just came. 8759. West Haven Road. Rescue 62. K-9. 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Fire channel 8. 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AOI. 1850. North 51st Street. 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Fire channel 8.

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1: Central call rescue 74, KDEC 8. Injured person, 1328, East Hagenview Drive. Rescue 74, KDEC 8.

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Page at 7. Altered level of consciousness. 4851. Southwest of place. Meta 285. Page at 7.

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Engine 13, MSQ 29, KDEC 8. Engine 29, fire channel 8, second order, AOI, 1850, North 51st Street. Engine 29, fire channel 8.

0: 79 going out with Arizona traffic, I believe.
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Train 140, Tower 4, thank you, 13 Tower. Negative 13, 1, 8, code 20.

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Special call rescue 908. Hey, that's 8. Abdominal pain. 350 North 1st Avenue. Rescue 908. Hey, that's 8.

LA-288, Cape at 7, fall injury, 101, South Yucca Street, LA-288, Cape at 7.

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Difficulty breathing. 7725. West Lower Buckeye Road. 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Payback 9.

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Deck 9. 962 involving a bicycle. 316 East Pacific Drive. Engine 171 and Maricopa 173. Deck 9.

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1378, KMX7, 962, A101 at East Broadway Road, northbound, northbound. Engine 378, KMX7.

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0: 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Difficulty breathing. 7725. Left lower Buckeye Road. Rescue 34. Take at 9.
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0: 175 and
1: engine 172. Traffic 68 westbound, 185. Temple 9. Donut 04 Adams, 5 Paul Nora.

Castle Comb, headed 375. Page at 7. 962. A101 at East Broadway Road, northbound, northbound. Medic 375. Page at 7.

0: 571, Fall injury, 44,770, West Portobello Road, LA 571, Payback 7.
1: Two ago, southbound 11145, 32 hours.

Special call ST-25. K-Deck 9. Heart problem. 8826. West Roanoke Avenue. ST-25. K-Deck 9.

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KDEC 9. Still person. 9525. Rescue Line I-3. Rescue 58. KDEC 9.

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Paydeck 9. Silverton. 6930. West State Fine Road. Engine 58. Paydeck 9.

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KDEC 11, 962 retiring extrication. 16th Street and Cover Street. Engine 905, Engine 8, Heavy Rescue Tender 8, Rescue 908, South Deputy, and Battalion 1. KDEC 11,

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Payback 8. 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

0: 4, reports of a blue Chevy Tahoe.
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0: like in the number one lane, just south of the east line, going northbound on 87.
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1: 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Rescue 11 and Rescue 1. KDEC 11.

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John, 5897.

southbound at 153. Lincoln 7, Frank, Tom, or Ida, John.

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1: Start the ladder on that bus. 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
2: Yeah, cool, good.
1: 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That's the last general.

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Direction on the left, territory to be a young 10-4-point.

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1334, negative 1029, showing 1028 PM for 1 Lincoln Avenue, 6 Tom 1, showing expiration of 531-26 for 23, Sunday Elantra out of Phoenix and Buckeye 14.

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K-24, North 99th Avenue. Nevada Center 161 and Maricopa 171. 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

Two, functional order as visual, passively at 2-0, east south 60 at 1-7.

5538 for debris. All Sound 1159 for a bumper in the HOV. Reportedly in between the HOV and number one lanes, no vehicles stopped in the area. Let's enjoy the 1430.

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1: Chevy Silverado,

1971, Kate at 7, 962, Broadway Road and Rural Road, ending 271, Kate at 7. Ladder 1022, Kate at 9, fall injury, 6044, South 6th Avenue, Ladder 1022, Kate at 9.

0: locate westbound 202 at 49. A red SUV, reportedly a elderly male driver, appeared to be driving on the barricade side where the construction is. Stated the subject was confused.
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K-Deck 9. Fall injury. 6044. South 6th Avenue. Jet 22. K-Deck 9. Battalion 271. D-Deck 3. Apartment fire. 445. South Johnson Road. Battalion 271. D-Deck 3.

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Line of 273 and battalion 272, C-deck 3. Engine 62 and rescue 62, K-deck 9, person tilting. Station 62, engine 62 and rescue 62. K-deck 9. Engine 273. K-deck 7. Altered level of consciousness. 5200. Southwest Shore Drive. Engine 273. K-deck 7.

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Pay deck 7. Fall injury. 41,021. West Williams Way. Ladder tender 571. Pay deck 7.

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Page at 7. Altered level of consciousness. 5200. South Lake Shore Drive. Net at 273. Page at 7.

Ladder Tender 161, K-Deck 9, Clover Dock, 1204, North 91st Avenue. Ladder Tender 161, K-Deck 9.

1574, Theta 7, altered level of consciousness, 19100, North Path Avenue, engine 574, Theta 7.

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0: to locate Alpha 11 at 43. Multiple reports of a red Chevy Silverado listed in and out of lane, scope 693, and they're leading other vehicles in proper use of signals. 702.
1: Ball injury.
0: For a few miles. RP still has visual. Alpha 11 at 43.
1: Just B 17 and engine 17. KDEC 8. Just change. 808 East Missouri Avenue. Just B 17 and engine 17. KDEC 8. Engine 601. KDEC 7. Unknown medical. 2730. North Scottsdale Road. Engine 601.
0: Page 7. 1333. Oh, yes, sir. I'm on southbound 101. Can we go with an RP to see if we have enough?

Okay, that's that vehicle. It's a median. Continue driving. Back to the pitch.

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1: Bill Burton, 2730, North Scottsdale Road. Medic 27.
0: Four, I'll get that to the coast.

0: Okay, to that, after my traffic stop, arrived in eastbound about 155 in Monroe. Arizona, 2 Lincoln Adams, 6 Robert Young. 10.6
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38, negative 1029, 4, 2 Lincoln Adam, 6 Robert Young, expiring 1130 of 26, for a 15 Nissan Pathfinder out of Maricopa at 1513 hours.

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K-Deck 8.

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KW7. 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Red Grove Parkway. 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KW7.

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0: Ball injury. 6045, South 6th Avenue. Yes, 257. K-9. LA-175. K-9. Person down. 10,948. West 4th Street. LA-175. K-9.

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Paydeck 9. Phil Gerson. 51st Avenue and Baseline Road. Engine 58. Paydeck 9.

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MFQ-34. Paydeck 9. Code 7609. South to TH Drive. Water tender 58. Engine 34. MFQ-34. Paydeck 9.

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K-Deck 9. Silverton. 53rd Avenue and Baseline Road. Engine 57. K-Deck 9.

McQueen Road ramp, the on-ramp, involving a gray Volkswagen and a white Ram pickup, reportedly with more than 2,000 worth of damages. No 926 needed, nothing further, 1529.

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1: Ladder tender 4. 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

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KDEC 9. Code 7609. 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KDEC 9.

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Car problem. 1515. West Chandler Boulevard. Meta 288. K-7. Engine 61. K-8. Heat related illness. 1610. East Highland Avenue. Engine 61. K-8.

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1: LA 571, KW7, fall injury, 40,930, West Grant Drive, LA 571, KW7.

Yeah, 13, that was completely covered in static. 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

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Fire Saddle A8. Jet 261 and engine 20. K-Deck 8. Heat related illness. 1821 East Maryland Avenue. Jet 261 and engine 20. K-Deck 8. 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

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K-Deck 8.

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K deck 8. Difficulty breathing. 1225 North 40th Street. Just 29 and ladder tender 11. K deck 8.

0: Unconscious person. Skyward Terminal 4. Stay available to handle code 3422, Mazda sign eastbound. They're having issues getting the bolts off the car.
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All Electrals, George Adam Lincoln, reportedly cut off the RP, swerving in and out of lane, possible 1381, from Northbound 10149, up to 3 1607.

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Pay deck 9. 962. 79th Avenue and Thomas Road. SC40. Pay deck 9. 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Pay deck 7. Difficulty breathing. 1509 East West Chester Drive. Net 2811. 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

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KDEC 9. 962. 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KDEC 9.

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We're black, clear the Tundra. There's on 2812, King Edward 6763. Quarterly swerving in and out of lane.

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Page 7. Person Tilton. 1601. West Queen Creek Road. Engine 285. Page 7.

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K-deck 9. Difficulty breathing. 59th Avenue and Elliott Road. 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K-deck 9.

21, Kadek 8, back problem. 20, West Jackson 3, engine 1, Kadek 8. Heavy left speed tender 44, Kadek 9, minor injury. 55th Avenue and Willetta Street. Heavy west speed tender 44, Kadek 9.

0: any other vehicles are pistol as visual from Southbound 101 at 4 9 16 29.
1: 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Pay deck 9. Difficulty leaving. 59th Avenue and Elliott Road. Engine 58. Pay deck 9.

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number 43, K-Deck 8, minor ball injury, 4321, Beachway Road, ladder tender 43, K-Deck 8. Engine 29, K-Deck 8, Interstirpin, 52nd Street and Van Buren Street, engine 29, K-Deck 8.

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0: 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Paid at 9. Difficulty either. 2510. South 114 lane. Ladder tender 170.
1: 113.

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International call, Maricopa 171. 8F9. Difficulty breathing. 25 cents. South 114th lane. Maricopa 171. 8F9. Special call rescue 28. 8F8. Jet pain. 1807. East Wood Street. Jet 28. 8F8.

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Page F7. Heat related illness. Hardy Drive in Rio Salado Parkway. Engine 376. Page F7.

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0: 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Alpha 1144 for an Ottoman in the mill lane near the talking stick.
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0: Looks like that the creation is in a lost road. Southbound 101 at 43 for that Austin in lane number 1. It's going to be a light pickup at stop off right.
1: Internal bleeding. 200. South 44.
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0: 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Now stand by, McDonald's team, and reportedly related to the recall. 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

Homeowner, no fire emergency. 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

Southbound towards Tucson, the pathway of 5, correction, pathway of 15 to go.